0: I cut so much you thought I was a DJ. Two, big, big one, yep, three.
1: Do vinil ao digital, a música que nunca sai de moda. Rádio

for the Mavericks. 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French Riviera spy, and I'm getting in shape, man. I think I'm super MAN without a cake, man. Grinding all day, hustling, all for the cake, man. I'm a Benjamin Stack, 1 inch taller than Great.

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Mavericks, West Bank rapping, I'm one of the baddest. French Riviera spy, and I'm getting in shape, man. I think I'm super MAN without a cape, man. Grinding all day, hustling, all for the cake, man. I'm a Benjamin Stack, 1 inch taller than great.

your picture so you can feel like I'm right there with ya. Your man's hollering at me, throwing cheese. Don't even care that I'm carrying seed. And I don't mean to add to your stress, so I'm a soldier up, it's just

Mavericks, West Bank rapping, I'm one of the baddest. French Riviera spy, and I'm getting in shape, man. I think I'm super MAN without a cake, man. Grinding all day, hustling, all for the cake, man. I'm a Benjamin Stack, 1 inch taller than Greek.

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1: Do vinil ao digital, a música que nunca sai de moda. 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